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1: Ladies and gentlemen, we would like to show you how to make a hit record. 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These are the percussion instruments. Now it's time to welcome the bass drum. 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

Germany. 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